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4: And since this is our last day together,
5: I do hope that your day was very restful. 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
5: This one right here coming in from the Manhattan Scrawler. Kiss and say goodbye.

This one right here coming in from Phil Collins. I know it's been raining the past week. Even though, man, I still had to play this one right here. I wish it would rain down. Phil Collins right here on the Champion Station.

One right here coming in from Miss Judy Boucher. What? Caller can't be with you tonight. Let's take this one from the top till the very last drop.

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nice and easy, right? You're on the Champion Station. I do hope that you're enjoying the music, enjoying the vibes. Right, you're on the lighter side of the night shift. This one right here from the ever so

0: like I love you.
1: Michael Jackson on this one, right here, called Speechless. I do hope that you're enjoying the music, enjoying the vibes, right here on the lighter side of the night shift. Yay. Something from the group they call NSYNC. This one's called God Must Have Spent a Little More Time on You.

just had one from Rick James and Smokey Robinson called Ebony Eye. Now this one right here from Roberta Flack and Donny Hathaway. The closer I get to you.

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Our loving God, we bring your presence with us. We speak your compassion, your grace, your mercy, and we ask you to share your gift of peace. We acknowledge your power over all that will be spoken, thought, decided, and done throughout the day. Lord, when we are confused, guide us. When we are discouraged and losing hope, energize us. May the work that we do and the way we do it bring faith, joy, and a smile to all that we come in contact with today. Bless our family, our home, our nation. May truly care for the earth and the community of life as we try to promote your dream for justice and liberation. In the name of Jesus, we pray. Amen. In the name of the Father, and of the Son, and of the Holy Spirit. Amen.

I pray for you. I pray a way for you. I pray that destiny doors fly open for you. Divine favor remember you. Scepters be extended to you. Oh, I pray for you. I pray that the angels of the Lord encamp around you, that goodness and mercy follow you, that the joy of the Lord be your strength. Oh, I pray for you. I pray a way for you. I pray that your way prospers in all things, and that you be in good health, that you prosper, even as your soul prospers. I pray for you. I pray ways for you, open doors for you, more ups than downs for you. Oh, I pray for you. I pray love on you, God's love on you. I pray power in you, God's power in you. I pray hope to lighten you. I pray joy to strengthen you. I pray a renewing of your mind and a transforming of your spirit and an empowering of your heart. Oh, I

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I pray courage for you. 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Faith to believe. Power to stand. Oh, I pray for you. I pray Psalm 91 on you. Psalm 46 on you. Isaiah 60 on you. Isaiah 43, 2 to 3 on you. Romans 8 and 28 on you. Psalm 23 and Psalm 27 on you. I pray word on your life. The word of God on your life. For you, you shall not die. You shall not die. You shall not die. You shall live. So live. Live to declare the works of the Lord. Oh, I pray life on you and life more abundantly. I pray showers of blessing on you, restoration and refreshing, replenishing and renewing on you. Oh, I pray for you. I pray peace like a river, joy like a fountain, and hope like the breaking of a new day. I pray God before you, God beneath you, God above you. I pray He carries you, supports and empowers you. I pray He lightens your way and lifts your load, disperses your enemy and delivers your soul. Oh, I pray for you. I pray that you remember today, tomorrow, and always that greater is He that is in you than he that is in the world. I pray for you.

0: From the beginning of our days till this very morning, the King of Kings, the Lord of Lords, has been more than able. The Lord of God has been more than faithful. And here we are this morning in the land of the living, giving him all the thanks, giving him all the glory, giving him all the adoration. And with that, let me say good morning, a blessed good morning to all the listeners of the Champion Station Vibes Radio. Welcome to Rise and Shine this blessed Monday morning, the 14th day in the month of September 2026. The name is ADE Ade, together all the way till 7 o'clock, right here in the presence of our Heavenly Father. Unfailing God, a way maker, was made ways for each and every one of us to be in the land of the living this morning. A blessed good morning to my listeners on 99.5, on 94.5, on 93.9, on 90.1. Good morning. A beautiful new day in the land of the living. Thank you, Jesus. Thank you, Lord. A blessed good morning to my listeners on VibesRadio.dm, and Radio Boss on Radio Garden. If you're tuning on the Vibes Radio, we're happy if you're tuning on DigiPlay Channel 57. Good morning, good morning. More than able, the mighty God we serve. And has kept us alive, has counted us worthy to declare his faithfulness, to declare his goodness in the land of the living. Lift up your voice this morning. Say thank you, Jesus. Say thank you, Lord. Eternal righteous Father, before your throne of grace, once again we have come this morning, oh Lord God, with grateful heart, Father, to show forth our gratitude for all that you have done. Father, countless blessings, countless miracles, oh God, countless favors, Father, we can't thank you enough. Above the whole of our heart, with the totality of our being this morning, we are in your presence, saying, be thou glorified. Father, we thank you for the past week. We thank you, Lord, for the past month in the course of this year. It has been your faithfulness, O God, and we give you all the glory this morning. It's not been by our power, it's not been by our might that we have made it this far, O God. It has been by your mercies, it has been by your grace. And for that this morning, O Lord, we are grateful. Eternal Rock of Ages, we commit this day, we commit this new week onto thy able hands. We ask, O God, that you cause your glory to shine upon all that we shall do. Our going out is blessed, O God. Our coming in is blessed. All that we shall lay our hands upon, mighty God. All that we shall set out to do, Father, it shall prosper, O Lord. That your name alone shall be glorified. Your name alone, O God, shall be praised. In the mighty name of Jesus. Father, for good health, we say thank you this morning. For the forgiveness of our sins, we say thank you this morning. Father, for divine protection, we say thank you this morning. More than able, we pray, O God, that in the course of this week, you shall put to shame every enemy of our soul, in the mighty name of Jesus. Unrighteous Father, this morning we pray that at the end of it all, Father, may we have every reason to glorify, to continuously give thanks to thy holy name. Let's pray this morning. In Jesus' mighty name. Goodness and grace. Amen, amen, and amen. Once again, let me say good morning and welcome to Rise and Shine. Right here on the Champion Station Vibes Radio. Stay on the way, the best way to get your day started. Whoa. It's always in the presence of your Heavenly Father. This morning we say thank you, Jesus. Yes, this morning we say thank you, Lord.
1: Cause he's not done with me yet. He's not done with me yet.
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And it is my prayer for you this morning that in the course of this week, new miracles and new testimonies that the Lord shall do in your life. Those seemingly impossible situations, the Almighty God shall make them a possibility for you, the God of all flesh, more than able. Thank you, Jesus. Thank you, Lord.

Oh, 30 minutes past 5 o'clock. This blessed Monday morning. At 6 o'clock, we shall bring you the Vibes Radio Morning News Package. And right after that, we continue with Rise and Shine.

The psalmist said, I was young and now I'm old, but yet I have never seen the righteous forsaken, nor his seed begging for bread. My trust shall be in the name of the Almighty God, the Lord God who has never ever failed, and the Lord God who shall never fail. 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Rise and shine, starting your day the right way. Starting your day in the presence of your Heavenly Father with giving of thanks. Just about 10 minutes to the hour of 6 o'clock this beautiful morning. And at 6 o'clock, we shall bring you the Vibes Radio Morning News Package. 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

0: For there is none besides thee, mighty God. For you alone, O God, deserves all the praise. You alone deserves all the worship this morning. For the Lord is good, and his mercies endure it forevermore. It's a beautiful Monday morning on the Champion Station Vibes Radio, Horizon Shrine. Father, we bless your name this morning. We give you all the thanks. Father, even for the blessings during this week, we say thank you, Jesus. At 6 o'clock, a time for the Vibes Radio Morning News Package. And right after that, we continue with Rise and Shine. And once again, good morning. It's wonderful.
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4: Welcome to Vibes Radio's Morning News Package. The morning news was brought to you through the kind compliments of Regent's Hotel. Making the headlines locally, Portsmouth Police engage students through community policing initiative. From the region, Antigua PM calls for tougher action against repeat sex offenders. And internationally, Yemenis flee to Djibouti as Houthi forces advance. These are the top stories making Vibes Radio's morning news package. I'm your presenter, Ashanti Paul. The details of the news when we return.
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0: Welcome back to Vibes Radio's Morning News Package. I'm once again your presenter, Ashanti Paul. First up in the news this morning. The Dominico Geothermal Development Company, DGDC, is informing residents and motorists of the upcoming construction activities associated with the installation of a new 69 kV underground power line. The works are scheduled to begin on Tuesday, September 15, 2026, in two areas. The first section will be along the Loda Main Road from Diak near the cable car base station to Manface Hill. Construction will also take place from Glasgow Focale Main Road, looking forward to Dominic Power Station. The activities form part of the new electricity transmission network and are being carried out by the Culture Projects International Limited, or KPIL. The new transmission infrastructures form parts of Dominica's wider transition towards renewable energy. The country's 10-megawatt geothermal power plant in Loga began commercial operations in 2026, and geothermal energy supplied approximately 43% of Dominica's electricity in June. Hydropower contributed a further 25%, bringing renewable energy share of electricity generated to about 68% for the month. The company has apologized for any inconvenience the construction may cause and thanked the public for its cooperation and project processes. In other local news, the Portsmouth Police Station is continuing its efforts to strengthen relationships with young people through its community policing initiative. On Friday, September 11th, Sergeant Hillfield Philip and Constable Kendall Bob visited the Roosevelt Douglas Primary School, where they engaged grade 4 students in an informative and interactive session. The officers spoke to the students about key functions of the police in society, while also emphasizing the importance of good behavior, discipline, respect, and making positive choices. The students participated actively in the discussion, asking several questions and demonstrating keen interest in topics presented. The class teacher, Mr. Francis, also presented during the engagement. Teachers expressed appreciation for the visit and the meaningful discussion and indicated that they look forward to continue and regular engagements with officers. And lastly, in the local news, the Dominica's National Trust team departed the island on Sunday morning on a three-day journey to Samarkand, Uzbekistan, where they will compete at the 46th Chess Olympiad, scheduled for September 15th to 28th, 2026. The Dominican delegation is preparing to take on one chess teams from countries around the world, with players aiming to represent Dominica with pride and strategy and determination. The open team comprises of 2026 National Chess Champion Robert Brigitte, candidate master and two-time National Chess Champion Nigel Francis, 2025 National Chess Champion Larry Thomas, Romel Loda, and Nicholas Goldberg. Representing Dominica in the women's category at 2026 Women's National Champion Masika Edwards, alongside Zebedu Henry, Shamel Timothy, Desalee Daniel, and Shakai Andrew. According to the National Chess Federation, the teams were selected based on performances at the 2025 and 2026 National Chess Championships, including qualifying rounds and finals in both the open and women's categories. And that's all for the local news. Stay tuned for news from the region and the world up next. From the region, Antigua and Barbuda Prime Minister Honorable Gaston Brown is calling for tougher measurements against people convicted of sexual offences, including the possibility of chemical castration on repeat child sex offenders. Brown's comments come as his government moves to strengthen the country's response to sexual offences. He has also instructed the Attorney General and Minister for Legal Affairs, Sir Steroid Benjamin, to step forward toward making the country's sex offender registry publicly accessible, including photographs of the convicted offenders. The registry has been in operation since November of 2022, but access has been restricted, with eligible individuals required to apply through the Commissioner of Police. Brown has argued that the public has a right to know the identities of the people convicted of sexual offences, particularly as authorities seek to strengthen protection for children. The proposal of chemical castration would target repeat sex offenders against children and represents one of the tougher measures being as Antigone Babangida reviews its approach to sexual offences. The Prime Minister's position is expected to generate further discussion about appropriate punishment for serious sexual offences, as well as questions surrounding rehabilitation, constitutional rights, and public safety. Now on the international scene. More than 2,000 Yemenis have fled across the Red Sea to Dubai as fighting intensified following a rapid advance of Iran-backed Houthis along the Yemen's western coast. The latest arrivals are among tens of thousands of civilians displaced by the renewed fighting. Reports say over 1,400 people have reached Djibouti within a 24-hour period, with many arriving in the northern port town of Dibok. The Houthi offensive has seen groups capture strategic port city of Moucha and move closer to Bab al-Lamad Strait, a major international shipping road connecting the Red Sea with the Gulf of Aden. The escalation has raised fears of a return of a wider civil war in Yemen, following several years of relative calm after the 2022 truce. Djibouti is now facing a growing humanitarian challenge as authorities and aid agencies respond to the influx of people fleeing the violence. And that's all for the major for the morning news. And that's all for the morning news. Here now is a recap of the headlines. Locally, in Portsmouth, police engage students through community policing initiative. From the region, Antigone Barbuda, Prime Minister, calls for tougher action against repeat child sex offenders. And internationally, Yemenis flees Djibouti as Houthi force advance. Thank you for joining us for Vibes Radio's morning news package. The morning news has been brought to you through the kind compliments of Regent's Hotel. On behalf of the entire news team, I've been Ashanti Paul. Have a good morning.
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And that was the Vibes Radio Morning News Package. Welcome back to Rise and Shine. Oh, Jesus Christ, the only one who is worthy. Jesus Christ. The one when we give all the glory, when we give all the honor and adoration. Bless his name this morning. Lift up your voice.

0: only one who can deliver. We bless your name this morning.
1: One who is worthy, only one, Jesus.
0: It's a beautiful Monday morning on the Champion Station. It draws on shine. Oh, Jesus Christ, we invite you into our lives this week. We invite you into our plans. We invite you into all that project we shall be partaking in this week. Take charge, take control, mighty God. Let your will alone be done.

Oh, it's about to get rowdy. Cause his name is J-E-S-U-S. There's power in his name. Come on. Cause he

This Monday morning, the 14th day in the month of September 2026, we shall be taking the Bible reading from the book of Psalm chapter 37 this morning. And we shall be reading from verse 1 all the way down to 11. And this morning we are reading from the New King James Version, the book of Psalm chapter 37 this morning.

And that is our prayer this morning, mighty God, that in the course of this week, O Lord, use our life for your glory. Let your glory, O God, shine forth through our lives. In the mighty name of Jesus. Another Bible reading for this morning, taken from the book of Psalm. Psalm chapter 37 this morning. A reading from verse 1 all the way down to 11. And this morning we are reading from the New King James Version. And I read, fret because of evildoers, nor be envious of the workers of iniquity. Verse 2 says, for they shall soon be cut down like the grass, and wither as the green herb. Verse 3 says, trust in the Lord and do good. Dwell in the land and feed on his faithfulness. Delight yourself also in the Lord, and he shall give you the desires of your heart. Verse 5 says, commit your ways to the Lord. Trust also in him, and he shall bring it to pass. Verse 6 reads, he shall bring forth your righteousness as the light, and your justice as the noonday. And verse 7 says, rest in the Lord and wait patiently for him. Do not fret because of him who prospers in his way, because of the man who brings wicked schemes to pass. Cease from anger and forsake wrath. Do not fret, it only causes harm. And verse 9 says, for evildoers shall be cut off, but those who wait on the Lord, they shall inherit the earth. Verse 10 says, for yet a little while, and the wicked shall be no more. Indeed, you will look carefully for his place, but it shall be no more. And verse 11, the last verse for this morning, says, but the meek shall inherit the earth and shall delight themselves in the abundance of peace. The book of Psalm chapter 37 this morning, from verse 1 all the way down to 11, we read from the New King James Version. Rest in the Lord and wait patiently for him. For if the Almighty God has said it, indeed, he will surely bring it to pass. Faithful is he, faithful to the very end.

And as you go forth into this new week, commit your ways unto the hand of the Lord. Trust also in him, and he shall bring the desires of your heart to pass. This morning we're standing on the promises of the Almighty God, according to his word in the book of Psalm chapter 37.

0: This morning, as you step forth into this new week, the King of Kings, the Lord of Lords shall go with you. Every step of the way. Oh, thank you, Jesus. Thank you, Lord. For we know in your mercies, O God, you shall go with us this week. Divine favor, Almighty God, shall go with us this new week. With your wall of fire, mighty God, surround us. Preserve us from evil, O Lord. Preserve us from shame. Keep us, Almighty God, from evildoers. Ever present in our hour of need. Thank you, Jesus. Thank you, Lord. A beautiful Monday morning on the Champion Station. Starting your day the right way.
1: Nobody plays more.

20 minutes to the top of the hour this Monday morning. Singing glory, glory to the Lamb upon the throne. Bless your name, Almighty God. We give you all the thanks. We give you all the adoration. For the grace to come together in your presence this morning. The grace given unto us. To worship you, to praise your name this morning.

0: up to take you up. So stay up like a champion.
1: Song goes like this. It says,

0: Oh, yes, so this morning we redeem this week. We redeem the week with the blood of Jesus, the precious blood. For he with the sun set free is free indeed. Well, the blood that was shed upon the cross of Calvary for the forgiveness, for the remission of our sins, for the salvation of our souls. We redeem this day, we redeem this week from every evil. We redeem the week from every form of shame. We redeem the week from every form of downfall. We, the blood of Jesus Christ. I will take this one more time, a beautiful one from Roosevelt Stewart. He calls this one redeemed.
1: Song goes like this, it says, I thought I wasn't worth it.
2: 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I was

0: of the King of Kings, the Lord of Lords. We bring you all the glory this morning. We bring you all the praise.
1: We believe in the Father. We believe in the
0: Rounding it up this morning on Rise and Shine. Don't forget, you can tune in. You can join me same time tomorrow morning. Right here on the Champion Station Vibes Radio. 7 o'clock, we bring you the morning drive.

lands, commit all that you shall be doing unto the hand of the faithful God. And oh yes, you shall not be put to shame. For every troubling situation, the Almighty God shall give unto you peace. Peace that surpasses all human understanding. Our divine favor shall be your portion today and always. Thank you, Jesus. Thank you, Lord. And in all you do, in every situation, give thanks. Give thanks to the King of Kings. Give thanks to the Lord.

Get in the course of the week, spread love, stay kind, and most importantly, spread the message of salvation, the good word of the Lord Jesus Christ, and your lives shall never remain the same again, in the name of Jesus. Until next time, on Rise Don't Shine, the name remains ADERD. Have yourself a beautiful Monday. Have yourself a stress-free week. Bye-bye and God bless you.

0: you up to take you up. 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
0: 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So stay up like a champion.

0: Taros Riley, Jaja Ronsteins. One time, let me say good morning, good morning. Welcome to the Morning Drive right here on the Champion Station Vibes Radio. Good morning to all the bus drivers, all the taxi drivers, all my listeners are locked in across all frequencies, locked in across all the channels. New day, new week, new blessings.
1: It's come to eat my flesh.
0: And of course, a beautiful good morning to all the roadside shops, all the

Of course, staying grateful this new week. I got my place. I got Yax on this one. We're starting the new week with a grateful heart. Lord, yes. God know that. I'll take that one more time. A grateful Yaxter, the champion station, the morning drive. Yeah.

0: Everybody plays more music than the champion station. Vibes, the new number one. Number one. Number one. Number one. Number one. Number one. Number one.
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Yeah, make sure you keep it locked down right here on the Champion Station Vibes Radio. Until next time on The Morning Drive, the name remains ADERD. 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

is the 5 minute morning to make it a safe, blessed day to all the listeners of the Champion Station Vibes Radio. Wherever you are, north, south, east, or west, I gotta say welcome. There's a few minutes, we're gonna pass the hour 8.

and you're all set and ready. I know that I can make to have a productive week. I know that I can say. I got a large amount of good folks at the various 7-Elevens, mini as ACS. Folks, we've got it locked in at the financial institutions on the Nature Island. All the folks at NBD, the NCCU, of course, Central, good morning. Yeah, man, it's a vibe. We get a bless of the morning, we get a bless of the week first, right? If you got it locked in, you're digging a vibe. If you're loving these tunes, you could easily send in a WhatsApp or a text message to the number 225-6063.

0: Even as a vibe in the morning time right here, we gotta go pay some bills, of course, guys. Don't go anywhere. We gotta go pay some bills. When we get back, we're gonna pick up right where we left off. Don't go anywhere.
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do this in Swahili. 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I'm gonna go down to Mozambique, Malawi, Burundi, Zambia. 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

0: This is the new number one. 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Dominica's new number one. 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So stay up like a champion.
1: The excitement is already here and building momentum for the observance of World Rivers Day, the 21st anniversary celebration of World Rivers Day. It's also National Chocolate Milk Day, so that's right, on September 27th, it's a doubleheader. The main activity of the day is a mass of gratitude,
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1: In the St. Joseph Parish, come on Sunday morning, enjoy your chocolate milk breakfast in elegant, aromatic fragrance served with the Dominican smiles. World Rivers Day, September 27th, will be an undertaking to plant 2,100 cocoa trees around Dominica. It's tree planting, so it's Rivers Day, Chocolate Day, Tree Planting Day, and Swimming Competition. It's all happening the 21st anniversary of United Nations World Rivers Day, September 27th. World Rivers Day, World Chocolate Day.
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4: And of course, I got to say a player center. Good morning and welcome back, all the listeners of the Champion Station Vibes Radio. We're making a quick stop with Father Franklin Coffey. Of course, we are discussing all things World Rivers Day. Good morning to you, Father. How are you doing today?
5: Good morning, DJ Slim.
4: Yes.
5: You're not so slim anyway.
4: For now. We're working on that.
5: Well, it's good to be here with you again. And again, we want to greet all our friends. Again, I know you have some special listeners in Portsmouth who say that's the only radio they listen to. But in the church today, we celebrate the triumphant cross, you know, so this is a special day. And I think it's appropriate that we can start with Psalm 149, which comes from week one on Sunday. And it was part of our morning prayers this morning. And it says, "Sing a new song to the Lord. His praise in the assembly of the faithful. Let Israel rejoice in his maker. Let Zion's song exalt in their king. Let them praise his name with dancing and make music with timbrel and harp. For the Lord takes delight in his people. He crowns the poor with salvation. Let the faithful rejoice in their glory, shout for joy and take their rest. Let the praise of God be on their lips, and a two-edged sword in their hand, to deal out vengeance to the nation and punishment on all the peoples, to bind their kings in chains and their nobles in fetters of iron, to carry out the sentence preordained. This honor is for all the faithful." Psalm 149. Yes, and this is what World Rivers Day is all about. It's really a day of rejoicing. And we boast of 300 and how many rivers? 365 rivers. So we are inviting all our people to come together on that day in the St. Joseph, newly refurbished Catholic Church. And we're inviting them to bring their water, container of water, to be part of the ceremony. But that water is not any water. It has to be from their favorite river, or from the river or the water source where they learn to swim. Okay? The water's coming from the place where they learned to swim, or from their favorite river where they gather assembly. Because it's a day when we want to thank God for all the blessings that He has bestowed on us. And what better way to do it than to have Holy Mass? And we are having our the Bishop of the Diocese, Bishop Kendrick Ford, will be the main celebrant. We'll have a number of other priests joining us. And, of course, this is the gathering of the people. We're coming to celebrate, river advocate, people who are concerned. But we want to make it a day of gratitude. We are also expecting the senior citizens of our country to join us. That day they're having the Walk of the Ages. So what better way to walk with our senior citizens? And one of the things that we will be doing on World Rivers Day, the 21st anniversary, incidentally, I found out that that same day, September the 27th, is also National Chocolate Milk Day. And it's the 21st anniversary of the United Nations World Rivers Day. So why not celebrate with chocolate? So after Mass, we are going to have a chocolate breakfast. And in the preparation, I found out that there are a number of people producing not only cocoa, but also producing chocolate. And as we heard in the advertisement, the beautiful advertisement, we want to plant in preparation for that 21,000 cocoa plants. People say, where are you going to get all those plants? Even when I spoke to the forestry officer, Mr. Franklin Joseph, he said he will not be able to produce all those plants for us. But what we can do, everybody with a cocoa tree, if they prune that cocoa tree, and they too can start producing. In fact, we just received 21 plants on the weekend from the Nature Enhancement Team. Again, that's just one person, 25 plants available, and we are hoping to plant most of that in this surprise beach. Okay, that too was a surprise discovery for me. The surprise, people have been asking, where is Surprise Beach? Where is Surprise Beach? There is a rock outside. I don't know if you have seen that rock. I must have sent you that photo.
4: Definitely, definitely.
5: And people say that in the past, the only way they could access that rock was by boat. And other people say, if not by boat, they swim to it. Now, to get a story of that rock, which they call Gokai, Big House, for those who don't know Patwa, there are a lot of stories. So to get a story, you talk to the elders, you talk to the students in the school and say, what do you know about that rock? So some say there used to be whales in the facility, and so all kinds of stories with that. But the interesting thing is, they say that if you get to that rock by swimming or whatever means, and you touch that rock, you get the right of gab. You know, the way you can talk because, okay, because you go up there now, you're free to talk about your experience. So there's a myth saying if you touch that rock, now you'll get the gift of gab. Okay, so first time you can brag about it, I swam to the Gokai, and now I'm saying now, if you touch that rock, now you get that gift of gab. Now today, there's no need to swim to that Gokai. It's right on the beach. Okay, you can touch it and say, what happened? In talking to some even adults, they see the rock move, the rock came closer to the shore. Okay, then you ask, how is it possible for the rock to move? I contacted Dr. Lennox Hornychurch, and he said, you know, 100 years ago, there was a road right along the Gowash area, or Gokai area, and it was all rock all the way. And he said, with the collapse in 1997 of Omatio Dam, Erica impacted it, Maria impacted, a lot of sand came down from the river to the coastal area. And he said, this is what, so between the rock and the shore, all that was backfilled with sand. And you know, I'd like to, you know, people, this on the 19th of September is National Coastal Cleanup Day, and there's going to be a big cleanup on the Newtown coastal area. I just got that message this morning, heard by Mr. Gary, you know, who was involved in General Brisbane in the program. So there's going to be a big coastal cleanup. But I think what we have with the Go Wash in St. Joseph, I think, is an impact of climate change. And, you know, we'd like to invite people to join us on World Rivers Day. In preparation for World Rivers Day, we want to plant a number of cocoa tree. People say, why not cocoa? Why not other trees? Well, I say it's a feast. It's National Chocolate Day. We want to have a special breadfruit. I hope part of that breakfast will be roast breadfruit and what have you. So why World Rivers Day? This is the 25th anniversary designated by the United Nations. We are signatory to that fact, that World Rivers Day. And every time I come on the radio, every time I get the opportunity, I say World Rivers Day will not have the impact it need to have. Every week we see in the Sun newspaper, again, thank you to Mr. James, editor of the Sun newspaper, and it says, I have it right here with me, our rivers are dying, protect them. Our rivers are dying, protect them. Okay, we as Dominicans will not take our rivers because we have so many, well, we claim to have so many that we take our water sources for granted. But unless our government ratify that day, so I will keep repeating it every time I get the opportunity, unless World Rivers Day is not ratified in Dominica, it will not get the attention it needs. Our rivers and our water resources will not get the protection. They will not get the attention they need. Now, in our program, we talk about swimming. I think I mentioned it here before. We do not have a culture where we go to our beaches, whether it's the rivers or the sea. We do not have the culture where we go out and swim. What I have observed is that people go to the river with the coolers. They enjoy themselves. They have a good time. Maybe somebody in that family, in that group, may for a little bit or wade in the water, especially in the sea. But to really have that passion for our rivers, that passion for water, I think it is lacking. That is why the World Rivers Day Committee, you know, is encouraging people to learn to swim. In fact, we were hoping this year to have swimmers coming from Martinique, St. Lucia, and Guadeloupe to join us in a day of open swimming. We are still hoping to have open swimming, especially for our elders, but we are not sure if our neighbors from the other islands will join us on that day. But I think that is something we can offer with our 365 rivers. We can offer that to our neighbors.
4: All right, let's take a quick commercial break and then we'll be right back discussing World Rivers Day here on the Champion Station Vibes. You're coming back.
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2: The excitement is already here and building momentum for the observance of World Rivers Day, the 21st anniversary celebration of World Rivers Day. It's also National Chocolate Milk Day, so that's right, on September 27th, it's a double header. The main activity of the day is a mass of gratitude, officiated by His Lordship the Bishop Kendrick Forbes. In the St. Joseph Parish, come on Sunday morning, enjoy your chocolate milk breakfast in elegant, aromatic fragrance served with the Dominican smiles. World Rivers Day, September 27th, will be an undertaking to plant 2,100 cocoa trees around Dominica. It's tree planting, so it's Rivers Day, Chocolate Day, Tree Planting Day, and swimming competition. It's all happening the 21st anniversary, United Nations World Rivers Day, September 27th. World Rivers Day, World Chocolate Day. The excitement is already here and building momentum for the observance of World Rivers Day, the 21st anniversary celebration of World Rivers Day. It's also National Chocolate Milk Day, so that's right, on September 27th, it's a double header. The main activity of the day is a mass of gratitude, officiated by His Lordship the Bishop Kendrick Forbes. In the St. Joseph Parish, come on Sunday morning, enjoy your chocolate milk breakfast in elegant, aromatic fragrance served with the Dominican smiles.
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4: All right, welcome back, all the listeners of the Champion Station Vibes Radio. We're speaking all things World Rivers Day with Father Franklin Coffey. Of course, the day is set September 27th, Sunday, September 27th. Right, Father?
5: Yes, Sunday 27th. Mm-hmm. As I said, it is also National Chocolate Day. Hence, the reason why, you know, we're on a campaign to revise our chocolate or cocoa industry in Dominica. I know Dexia have been having problem in importing cocoa beans from Grenada. In fact, Grenada, I believe, has banned the export of chocolate. Now, the price of cocoa has gone up. And what we find today, people are producing, like everything else, they are producing chocolate in the labs.
4: Artificial then?
5: Artificial chocolate or what have you, just as they do with meat and everything else. They're producing seeds and all that. So we want to encourage our people in Dominica. I know the government have their own campaign to produce as much chocolate or cocoa in Dominica as possible. We will be having an exhibition with the decor for the church on that day. We'll be forest atmosphere with chocolates all over the place. We are hoping on that day we will make cocoa plants available. We receive one batch already. We are hoping that the schools we will be visiting, one of the things we want to do is to have chocolate tasting in our schools. We are going to challenge our 4-H clubs to see which could we be having chocolate tasting in our school. I've spoken to another thing that our schools can do is to visit our chocolate factories. You know, that is something that, you know, is very challenging. Or it, just sucking on the chocolate buds as well is an experience in itself.
4: I believe we have a factory in the Calabishi area, is it? Do we?
5: Yes, we do.
4: Somewhere near Red Rocks.
5: Right. I've visited there a number of times myself, and it is very impressive. In fact, I was surprised to learn that you can have over 21 varieties of chocolate, you know, and that too, I'm the manager of the chocolate factory right here in Bath Estate. She says she will make 21 varieties available for us at that time. So we're inviting our people, you know, to come. Another thing that I think is important and something I would like to see happen is having a passion for our water. And how can we do that? Is by learning to swim. Learning to swim. You know, and I'm on a campaign, I've been asking the school authorities here, can we introduce swimming as an extra program in our school? Learning to swim is a life skill. And the World Rivers Day Committee made a contribution to the Girl Guides for their summer program. And I believe 17 of the guides, you know, got training so that they would have confidence in themselves, first of all, confidence in the water, how to deal with water, you know, to learn the life skill, and there's so many opportunities. Swimming with the whales, lifeguards, you know, all these opportunities if one has that skill or swimming. Another big thing that's happening for us on World Rivers Day this year is a month of the senior citizens. It's an annual thing. Last Sunday, the second Sunday in September, was Grandmother's Day. And again, and we saw photos in various churches where grandmothers were honored and appreciated. So on the 20th, the elders are having a sports day again that's happening in St. Joseph, a sports day. And I believe the color for the day is in green. And that also is the color for World Rivers Day. We're asking people to use any green color. So there are two things. Use the color green. And the second thing is to come along to our Sunday celebration on the 27th with water. But that water has to be from the river or the place that you learn to swim. Okay, and we'll have a water ritual. And you can do two things. Either take that water back to the original source, or we will use that water on the Surprise Beach. Okay, and have a special ceremony because all the sand on the Surprise Beach came from the Layu River or from the Mathieu Dam. So if we have a water celebration on the Surprise Beach, we will be celebrating it on sand that came from the river. Okay, so inviting one and all. We'll have special swimming, open swimming for our senior citizens as well. And we will be also challenging our young people. Now, that day is also the day that one of the signatories of World Rivers Day is the Titiwi Fest. And that Titiwi Fest is on the calendar of the Dominica Festival Committee. On the Friday of that weekend, the 26th, on the highway, there is a bar there. I think the change bar, day two on the 26th are having the Friday Lime linking up with World Rivers Day. So there's opportunity for one and all to join us that weekend. Come to our church celebration. Bring along your family. And water is life. Water is life. I was hoping that we would be able to speak to Mr. Nidale Lawrence and he would make the connection with water and life and the senior citizens. We also were hoping to hear from Dr. Augustine, you know, to talk to us about the safety and the need to have clean, healthy water, if we are swimming, if we are drinking, whatever we are doing, and he too would put emphasis on water is life. So World Rivers Day is here, the 21st anniversary of the United Nations World Rivers Day. I want to thank all those. We cannot be talking today of World Rivers Day without mentioning Dr. Bernard Wiltshire, who was in the person behind the movement. Okay, when we began with WEF, Waitekubuli Ecological Foundation, we had many meetings on our national trail. In fact, just as World Rivers Day and the Titiwi Fest was, it came from the brainchild of Bernard Wiltshire. Today, we need to recognize our pioneers, to recognize the many people who have gone before us, who have seen the significance of our environment and how important our environment is to us. Again, special thanks to Sun Newspaper, special thanks to the WASCO, special thanks to Forestry Department. In fact, where in the past we planned all our worldly activity. You know, so there are many people. Again, we cannot not thank the media, you know, for instance, hosting this program this morning here on Vibes Radio. We need to say a special thank you to you for that. And we are looking to your continuous support in surprising this significant and important celebration. So World Rivers Day, Mass of Gratitude at the St. Joseph Church, starting at 9 a.m. The Boy Scouts, the Girl Guides, we hope the cadets and other youth groups will be there with us. So please, we start on time, so we're hoping that the program will be aired live for those who cannot join us. But wherever you are observing this day, please let us know so we can promote your events, promote your activity, and letting each one of us know that our nature isle, the Waitikubuli, the land of 365 rivers, need to be protected, need to be taken care of.
4: All right, Father Franklin Coffee, I want to thank you so much for stopping by here this morning. And of course, just remind the listeners one more time exactly when is World Rivers Day.
5: So the 21st anniversary of World Rivers Day, United Nations, is on the 27th of September. But leading up to that, as we say, we want to plant 21,000 cocoa trees. So we're asking people to start today, you know, clean around your cocoa tree, prune them. On the 19th, there will be a coastal cleanup taking place in Newtown. Okay, the following day, the 20th, we'll have Sports Day for our senior citizen. On the 27th, the senior citizens again will have the Walk of the Ages. And that too, I think, is very, very significant. Walk of the Ages. Okay, we're expecting people like our own Lady of Song, Ophelia, to be here with us. And I'm sure, you know, on that day during our celebration, she will bless us with her fantastic voice, which is not aging at all, it seems, you know, our voices. So Sunday, the 27th, join us at St. Joseph Church. Bring something green. 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And then you want to, make it a day of gratitude for your river, whether it's Dalles, Granby, wherever, Portsmouth, Indian River, come, let's celebrate who we are. Your presence will be significant. Your presence will speak volumes of what your water, what your river mean to you and mean to your family and to us as a people. So thank you, Vibes Radio. 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
0: We wake you up to take you up. 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
3: The excitement is already here and building momentum for the observance of World Rivers Day, the 21st anniversary celebration of World Rivers Day. It's also National Chocolate Milk Day, so that's right, on September 27th, it's a doubleheader. The main activity of the day is a mass of gratitude,
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3: In the St. Joseph Parish, come on Sunday morning, enjoy your chocolate milk breakfast in the elegant, aromatic fragrance served with the Dominican smiles. World Rivers Day, September 27th, will be an undertaking to plant 2,100 cocoa trees around Dominica. 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It's all happening the 21st anniversary of United Nations World Rivers Day, September 27th. World Rivers Day, World Chocolate Day.
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Hold on. I want you guys to catch this right here. You mind if you're just now tuning in? My name is DJ Slim. Your vibe in the morning time, just like this. Ready?

0: levels so that it locked on in the morning time. Ready?
1: She's a bacchanal every time she come down. Look at it down when you deep down.
0: I really hope you guys enjoyed your weekend, you know. I really hope you guys went out and did something recreational.

Lagajon! So we're taking this one right here, voice. We call this tune Lighters. Just about 20 minutes moving past the hour. 10 in the morning time.

I mean, that's why I tell people all the time, you know, you gotta be kind. You never know what somebody might be going through, you know? Even when they have the brightest smile on their face, still, you just never know.

That's a couple of folks in there from Cole, Gorta, Torrish Peace Talk, Family and Peace. A couple of folks in there, Goodwill. And of course, right here in the city. We're going to say a pleasant morning.

0: I also like to tell people as well, you know, you guys gotta be happy for each other, boy. 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Ready?
1: Even if now we battle, can you make come? 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
0: When you see people celebrating their small wins.
1: But my friends say I'm loyal.
0: If yeah, man.
1: I focus, I don't have time for no one that's not putting food on my table. 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
0: Yeah, man. Like more times they say that your biggest supporter is a stranger and your biggest hater is somebody very close to you, you know?

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0: What's the word, old man?
1: I'm good, little boy. You behaving yourself?
0: You expect me to be in a problem? What happened? I see you call me.
1: So I cannot call and check up on you then. I cannot come down today, but I need some fertilizer and a new pair of boots. The one I have not good.
0: 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Chemically mixed fertilizer, strong boots for you, shovel, gloves, banana twine, because I know Uncle have some banana plants. Weedless, I see they look effective. They have it all, man.
1: You serious, boy? So long I looking for a good glove that not tearing. They have spray and thing?
0: They have it all.
1: Well, come and pick me up now, boy. We have things to buy.
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Well, this time we take time out to acknowledge one of the greatest of our times, the Honorable Bob Marley. And right now we're at the foundation. I get very emotional when we touch this man. But over the years, we've proven that it's good over evil. And Little David will slow Goliath again. No respect to the Honorable Bob Marley. And right now we are just down studios. Check this out. Livicate this one to the Marley family. And the entire Rastafari community. 12 Tribe of Israel, Bobo Shanti, Naya Bingi. Ethiopian Orthodox. No respect to my brother Mikey General in the house.

My God, what a song, what an inspiration. But this next one is to the leaders out here. It's a warning, because we've been going on with this thing for too long, misleading the people on a path of destruction. Hit it. 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

0: That's another big one. 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
0: 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Check this out.

hearts of our people, sanity, and the tongues of our singers and players of instruments. Father God, let us realize our responsibility to inspire the nation and lead a generation in the path of righteousness. Bless our families, O God, our schools, our churches, our communities, our countries. We pray for the elderly. We pray also for the young generation that's coming.

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0: Reminiscing on you, just give me a heart. 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

0: how me feel. 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
1: I will leave a door, me knock on them not open.

Giving us the vibe in the morning tonight. Get about approximately 4 more minutes with you guys right here live on the Champion Station Vibes Radio. That's why I tell people all the time, the only time you actually lose is when you quit. All you gotta do is keep trying, alright?

0: is for today. By the grace of God, I'll be back on the radio tomorrow at 8 in the morning for Turn Up Tuesday. So until then, it's your boy DJ Slim signing off. Bye-bye, I love you.
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0: Sustainability is about how we attempt to meet present-day needs without compromising the needs of the future generations to meet their own needs. What if we can use school ecosystems, inclusive of its respective stakeholders, students, teachers, parents, hinterland communities, to train, edify, and facilitate the implementation of practical and sustainable projects and programs that would endure well into the school's respective futures? What if we could align the development of schools with the Sustainable Development Goals and underpinned by ESG principles? What if in the course of so facilitating, we can transform the notion of what constitutes a good school by demonstrating a wider scope of quality beyond just academic performance?
1: The initiative is also intended to help students develop confidence, critical thinking, skills, and the ability to design and implement practical projects in their schools and communities. Keynote speaker Queen Thomas said the program would provide students with valuable exposure, mentorship, and an international certificate that could strengthen their future employment opportunities.
2: Our young people must leave school with more than just academic qualifications. They must leave with the ability to communicate effectively, to resolve conflicts peacefully, to manage their financial responsibilities, to work collaboratively, to think critically, and to lead with integrity, and of course, to make responsible decisions. We want our students to understand that their circumstances do not determine their future. With the right support, guidance, opportunity, and mindset, every young person can discover their potential and make a positive contribution to their family, their community, to Dominica, and the wider world. This is why partnerships such as this is important. The Ministry of Education cannot do this work alone. It requires collaboration among schools, family, government, private sector organizations, community groups, and international partners. When we come together with a common vision for our young people, we create opportunities that can have lasting impact.
1: The program has received the endorsement of the Ministry of Education and the Government of Dominica. The Dominica Geothermal Development Company, or DGDC, is informing residents and motorists of upcoming construction activities associated with the installation of a new 69-kilowatt underground power line. The works are scheduled to begin on Tuesday, September 15th, in two areas. The first section will be along the Loda Main Road from Bayak near the cable car base station to Manface Hill. Construction will also take place along the Glasgow-Fokole Main Road, overlooking the Domlek Power Station. The activities form part of the new electricity transmission network and are being carried out by Kalpataru Projects International Limited, or KPIL. The new transmission infrastructure forms part of Dominica's wider transition towards renewable energy. The country's 10-megawatt geothermal power plant in Loda began commercial operations in 2026, and geothermal energy supplied approximately 43% of Dominica's electricity in June. Hydropower contributed a further 25%, bringing renewable energy's share of electricity generation to about 68% for that month. The DGDC is asking residents and motorists in the affected areas to cooperate with construction teams and observe all traffic signs and safety measures that will be put in place during the works. The company has apologized for any inconvenience the construction may cause and thanked the public for its cooperation as the project progresses. And that's all for the local news. Stay tuned for news from the region and the world up next.

the region. The Windward Islands Volcanoes professional cricket franchise is set to make St. Lucia its official home beginning October 1st, 2026. The franchise, which has previously been based in Dominica, Grenada, and most recently St. Vincent and the Grenadines, will operate from the Darren Sammy Cricket Ground for at least the next 3 years. The team has been based at Arnos Vale in St. Vincent since 2023. The move will be formalized through a memorandum of understanding between St. Lucia's Department of Youth Development and Sports and the Windward Islands Cricket Board. The agreement is expected to bring significant benefits to local cricket development, with the franchise's 15 contracted players expected to train regularly in Groseillers alongside high-performance technical staff. St. Lucian players including Akim August, Keon Gaston, Kimani Melius, Noel Leo, and Shadrach Descartes will have the opportunity to access high-level professional training at home. The franchise's presence is also expected to provide young cricketers and local coaches with greater exposure to top regional players, creating a clearer pathway for development. St. Lucia is also set to welcome former New Zealand batting coach Bob Carter, who will lead a high-level training camp with the Windward Islands team at the Darren Sammy Cricket Ground. Carter was recently appointed batting consultant for Cricket West Indies. Officials say the move demonstrates regional cooperation and confidence in St. Lucia's cricket facilities,

0: in a partnership with the aerospace and technology company founded by billionaire entrepreneur Elon Musk. Speaking on Saturday, the Prime Minister said SpaceX would be among the major sponsors for the business forum. He also revealed that Musk has indicated that he's available to participate, although his attendance has not yet been confirmed. The 2026 CHOGM will take place in St. John's, Antigua and Barbuda from November 1st to 4th, bringing together leaders from 56 Commonwealth nations. The Commonwealth Business Forum is scheduled for November 2nd to 4th and will focus on investment, innovation, technology, and partnerships. The official theme for the CHOGM is accelerating partnerships and investment for a prosperous Commonwealth. Key areas include climate resilience, trade, innovation, equality, and sustainable development. Brown says Antigua and Barbuda wants the gathering to deliver tangible investment, capital, skills, and technology rather than simply become another international conference. He also suggested that SpaceX could provide a Cybertruck equipped with satellite technology for use during the event, potentially including transportation for King Charles III, the head of the Commonwealth, subject to approval. The government of St. Vincent and the Grenadines has appointed communication strategist Tedra Kirby as chief government communications executive within the ministry responsible for information. Kirby brings more than 15 years of experience in strategic communications, corporate communications, broadcasting, and media engagement to the position. She most recently served for 3 years as network communications manager at the British High Commission in Bridgetown, where she was responsible for communications across Barbados and the Eastern Caribbean. In that role, Kirby led the development and implementation of communication strategies, major public information campaigns, and regional media engagement. In her new position, she will support efforts to strengthen and modernize the government's communications framework, with a focus on proactive public information, digital and multimedia content, media engagement, and improved coordination across government ministries and agencies. Kirby, who is a native of Barrow-Lee, says she welcomes the opportunity and intends to use her strategic expertise to improve the government's overall communications framework. She is a 2018 Chevening Scholar and holds a Master of Arts in Corporate Communications, Marketing and Public Relations, a Postgraduate Diploma in Education, a Professional Development Certificate in Digital Marketing, and a Bachelor of Arts in Communication Studies and History. Kirby says she looks forward to working with her team and stakeholders as she takes on the new responsibility. And that's all for the regional updates.
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In international news, Senegal is preparing to make Olympic history as it gets ready to host the 2026 Youth Olympic Games, the first Olympic sporting event to be held on African soil. The games are scheduled to take place from October 31st to November 13th across Dakar, Diamanido, and Sali, bringing together approximately 2,700 young athletes aged 15 to 18 from around the world to compete in 35 sports. The Olympic flame arrived in Dakar on Saturday, September 12, marking another major milestone ahead of the Games. The flame will now travel through all 14 regions of Senegal, covering approximately 3,600 kilometers and involving more than 400 torchbearers.

0: before returning to Dakar for the opening ceremony. The International Olympic Committee says Dakar 2026 represents a historic new chapter for the Olympic movement and is expected to showcase Africa's sporting talent and potential on the global stage. The Games will also place a strong emphasis on youth, culture, and community involvement under the motto, Africa Welcomes, Dakar Celebrates. For Senegal and the wider African continent, Dakar 2026 will mark a historic first when the Olympic sporting event officially comes to African soil. The burial of King Oyo Niyimba Kambamba Iguri Rukidi V of Toro, Uganda, has been overshadowed by a dispute over who should succeed him. King Oyo, who died on August 27th at the age of 34 while receiving cancer treatment in the United States, was laid to rest on September 12th at the Karambi Royal Tombs in Fort Portal. His body was returned to Uganda for 9 days of mourning before the burial, which coincided with Mpango, the annual celebration marking his coronation. Oyo became King of Toro in 1995 at just 3 years old, following the death of his father, Patrick David Matthew Kaboyo Olimi III. At the time, he was recognized as the world's youngest reigning monarch. The succession dispute centers on Prince Edward Rukidi Kijangoma, a 56-year-old news anchor and editor at Uganda Broadcasting Corporation, who was selected by Babito royal clan to succeed King Oyo. During the burial ceremony, Kijangoma formally assumed power by casting 9 coffee berries into the late king's grave, a traditional ritual associated with the transfer of authority. However, Queen Mother Best Kemigisa and Oyo's sister, Princess Ruth Komontale, have rejected the selection. They say a 2022 will left by Oyo named his son as his heir. Oyo never married and was not publicly known to have children. Following his death, Toro's prime minister announced that the late king had a son whose identity would be revealed at an appropriate time. The child has not yet been publicly identified. Babito clan elders maintain that the child was not formally introduced according to customary procedures and have instead backed Kijangoma. The dispute has divided opinion within the kingdom, with Ugandan government also becoming involved in efforts to find a resolution. At St. John's Cathedral, Queen Mother Best Kemigisa remembered her son as a peaceful and humble man who had always protected her. And more news from Africa. Heavy fighting is continuing in Yemen as Houthi fighters battle troops supporting the country's internationally recognized government. The Iran-aligned Houthis have made significant advances along Yemen's western coast, including the capture of the strategic port city of Mocha, and are reportedly pushing towards Marib, an important city and energy hub. Government forces, backed by Saudi Arabia, have launched counterattacks and airstrikes against Houthi positions. The renewed fighting has forced more than 80,000 Yemenis to flee from their homes since early September, adding to what is already one of the world's most severe humanitarian crises. The escalation is also spreading beyond Yemen. The Houthis said on Sunday that they launched missiles and drones at Saudi military base in the southern city of Sharura. Saudi authorities have not confirmed the Houthi claim, but Saudi civil defense says a projectile strike in Jazan injured 2 people. Meanwhile, an Iranian commercial vessel was reportedly attacked near Keshem Island in the Strait of Hormuz, leaving 1 person dead and several others injured. Iran has blamed the United States for this incident. Iran is also expected to meet with Gulf states in Oman today to discuss security in the Strait of Hormuz as regional tensions continue to rise. And that brings us to the end of the midday news package. Here's a recap of the headlines.
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In local news, Vernant Joseph becomes the fifth consecutive Dominican Mammoth graduate. From the region, Windward Islands volcanoes to make St. Lucia its official home. And internationally, Senegal set to host Africa's first Olympic event. Thank you for joining us for the Vibes Radio Midday News Package. Our midday news was brought to you through the kind compliments of Regents Hotel, Petro-Caribe, and Fine Foods Inc. On behalf of the entire news team, I have been your presenter, Aliyah Jacques. Have a great afternoon.

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1: They not like us. 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They not like us. 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

For the first time, my name is DJ Rems, keeping the guys company up until 3 p.m. today. We're in good spirits today. I don't know why, but we're in good spirits.

It's already 1 o'clock in the afternoon time. This time check was brought to you for the kind compliments of those at Brocard Simmons. That's our first stop right there. We're gonna take a short break, pay some bills, and the return music continues right here on the Champion Station Vibes Radio.

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1: 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We have you surrounded. You have the right to pass. You have the right to escape.
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seems like yesterday we just rocked the show. 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Words

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all I'm saying is, I'm not letting what happened to me last year happen to me this year. Last year, I only ate a crab in the ending of the season, and that is not right. This year, I want to catch, and mark you people. I went and catch crab about twice, three times, somewhere about that area, that figure. And I only ate crab in the ending of the season where I had to almost beg for crab. And it's not nothing to say I didn't want it or so. I just couldn't get the crab. Catch the crab or don't get the food. Is that right? Wanna who gonna set me up this year, man?

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3: 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The daily three morning draw winning numbers are 5, 2, and 8. The multi-X ball chosen was FP, and there were 41 winners. The big four with multi-X morning draw winning numbers are 0, 0, 8, and 2. The multi-X ball selected was FP, and the payout was $400. The pick two with multi-X morning draw winning numbers are 1 and 7. The multi-X ball selected was FP. The next morning draw is on Tuesday, 15th September 2026. Dominica National Lottery. Everything is possible. We present to you the winning numbers for Dominica National Lottery's midday draw of Monday, 14th September 2026. The daily three midday draw winning numbers are 5, 0, and 9. The multi-X ball chosen was 2X, and there were 12 winners. The big four with multi-X midday draw winning numbers are 9, 7, 7, and 7. The multi-X ball selected was FP. The one-off midday draw winning numbers are 0, 4, and 1. There were 2 winners. The play 4 draw winning numbers are 11, 14, 16, and 22. There were 44 winners. The pick 2 with multi-X midday draw winning numbers are 6 and 0. The multi-X ball selected was 2X. The next midday draw is on Tuesday, 15th September 2026. Dominica National Lottery. Everything is possible.
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0: Welcome back and thanks for staying with us. Here now is the evening news. Jolly's Pharmacy has become the first corporate partner to contribute to the Dominica Association of Persons with Disabilities 20th Annual Dollar Day campaign. The pharmacy donated $500 during the launch of this year's initiative, which is being held under the theme, Every Dollar Counts, Small Change, Big Impact. Keon Albert, Sales and Marketing Officer at Jolly's Pharmacy, said the company believes supporting community health and well-being extends beyond the products and services it provides. He says the pharmacy also recognizes the importance of supporting organizations that advocate for the empowerment and improved quality of life of persons with disabilities and other vulnerable members of society. The donation forms part of efforts to encourage corporate support for the DAPD's annual fundraising initiative. The Dominica Association of Persons with Disabilities is set to host its annual fundraising and educational Dinner in the Dark event in November. DAPD Executive Director Unika Esprit made the announcement during the launch of the association's annual Dollar Day campaign on Thursday. Esprit explained that the event is designed to give sighted participants an opportunity to experience, in a practical way, some of the challenges faced by persons who are blind or visually impaired. During the dinner, participants will dine without sight, allowing them to gain a better understanding of the daily experiences of people living with visual impairments. The initiative forms part of the DAPD's ongoing efforts to raise awareness, promote inclusion, and support persons with disabilities in Dominica. The Cottage Constituency Office has hosted an engagement session aimed at preparing Dominica State College students for college life and the transition into the world of work. The meeting, organized as part of the office's youth empowerment efforts, brought together first-year and senior students for discussions on navigating college and preparing for future career opportunities. According to Parliamentary Representative Roland Royer, the session featured presentations from Magistrate Perlisa Morvan, Dominica State College lecturer Carrie Panthe, and Portsmouth Secondary School teachers Jamak Elise and Samantha Pierre-Louis. The speakers provided students with insights into college life, practical advice on entering the workforce, and guidance on the opportunities and challenges ahead. The Cottage Constituency Office expressed hope that first-year students gained a strong foundation for their college journey, while senior students were better equipped to prepare for employment and future opportunities. Royer also reaffirmed the government's commitment to supporting young people and pledged continued assistance to help students successfully complete their college education. In more local news, the Dominica Olympic Committee, or DOC, is congratulating its operations assistant, Vernant Joseph, on successfully graduating from the MEMOS 2025-2026 Executive Masters in Sport Organization Management Program. As part of the program, Joseph completed a project titled Developing a Framework for Athlete Transition Post-Career in Dominica. His project focuses on developing a structured framework to better support athletes as they transition from competitive sport into their personal and professional lives after their sporting careers. Joseph's graduation also marks a significant milestone for the Dominica Olympic Committee as he becomes Dominica's fifth successful MEMOS graduate in 5 consecutive years.
1: You know, I feel proud to have completed this executive master's degree. It was an intense year with a lot of dedication and focus. And in the end, it feels good. You know, I feel proud. And my project was based on developing a framework for athlete transition post-career in Dominica. How can we offer better support and assistance to retired athletes after giving so much for sports? This degree gave me the tools to push on in my sports administration career, where I would love to prioritize athlete well-being over everything.
0: Joseph went on to explain why he chose to research post-career transition.
1: I chose this topic because I see a good crop of athletes coming through, and I would like to ensure that after competing, they have support. They have a good base in which, like, they can feel comfortable in transitioning out of sport, because transitioning out of sport can be a very tough thing. I transition out of sport as a competitor, so I know how that feels. So having that base, having that support is very crucial, I feel. So that's why I chose this topic.
0: The Dominica Olympic Committee says the continued participation and success of Dominican professionals in the MEMOS program reflects its commitment to capacity building, professional development, and strengthening sports administration in Dominica. The committee has congratulated Mr. Vernant Joseph on his achievement and expressed confidence that the knowledge and skills gained through the program will contribute to the continued development of sport and support for athletes in Dominica. In more sports developments, Dominica's Olympic champion Thea Lafogadsen finished fourth in the women's triple jump at the inaugural World Athletics Ultimate Championship in Budapest, Hungary on Sunday, September 13th. Lafogadsen recorded a best jump of 14.47 meters, achieved in the third round. She also produced a final round effort of 14.09 meters. Senegal's Sali Sarr won the inaugural title with a 15.06 meter jump ahead of Cuba's Davis Lady Velasco, who managed 15.04 meters. World champion Leyanis Perez Hernandez placed third with 14.90 meters. Lafogadsen entered the competition as the 2026 world leader, following her national record jump of 15.25 meters in Zagreb in June. Despite finishing without a medal, she remains Dominica's Olympic champion and one of the leading triple jumpers in the world. Thea is also set to receive an honorary Doctor of Laws degree from the University of the West Indies. Lafogadsen is one of 13 distinguished individuals selected to receive honorary degrees during the UE's 2026 graduation ceremonies. The Dominica Olympic Committee has congratulated the triple jumper, praising her outstanding contribution to sport and her continued efforts to inspire generations through excellence, dedication, and national pride. In more local news, the Rotaract Club of Roseau has marked its Charter Week celebrations with acts of service and community outreach in St. Joseph. As part of the observances, members attended Mass at St. Joseph Catholic Church, joining the parish community in worship and celebration. The occasion also coincided with Grandparents' Day at the church. In recognition of the contribution of grandparents, the club presented a hamper to Geraldine Trocard, a grandparent and member of the parish. The club also donated school supplies to Davy Anthony as he prepares for the new academic year. The initiative forms part of the organization's continued commitment to supporting individuals and families within the community. The Rotaract Club of Roseau expressed appreciation to St. Joseph Catholic Church for welcoming its members and allowing them to participate in the special occasion. The Dominica Geothermal Development Company, or DGDC, is informing residents and motorists of upcoming construction activities associated with the installation of a new 69 kilovolts underground power line. The works are scheduled to begin on Tuesday, September 15th in two areas. The first section will be along the Loda Main Road from Bayak near the cable car base station to Manface Hill. Construction will also take place along the Glasgow-Falkirk Main Road, overlooking the Domlek Power Station. The activities form part of the new electricity transmission network and are being carried out by Kalpataru Projects International Limited, or KPIL. The new transmission infrastructure forms part of Dominica's wider transition towards renewable energy. The country's 10-megawatt geothermal power plant in Loda began commercial operations in 2026, and geothermal energy supplied approximately 43% of Dominica's electricity in June. Hydropower contributed a further 25%, bringing renewable energy's share of electricity generation to about 68% for that month. The DGDC is asking residents and motorists in affected areas to cooperate with construction teams and observe all traffic signs and safety measures that will be put in place during the works. The company has apologized for any inconvenience the construction may cause and thanked the public for its cooperation as the project progresses. And that takes us to the end of the local segment of the news. Stay tuned for regional and international news up next.
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0: Thanks for staying with us. In regional news updates, Grenada's two-time world champion Anderson Peters has secured a silver medal in the men's javelin at the inaugural World Athletics Ultimate Championship in Budapest, Hungary. Peters produced a best throw of 86.18 meters during his second attempt at the National Athletics Center on Sunday, September 13th. His remaining throws measured 80.18 meters, 84.15 meters, and 82.63 meters. Sri Lanka's Rumesh Tharanga Pattiraj claimed the gold medal with a final round throw of 91.01 meters, while Germany's Julian Weber finished third with 85.89 meters. Trinidad and Tobago's Keshan Walcott placed fourth with 82.41 meters, and Pakistan's Olympic champion Arshad Nadeem finished fifth with a season's best of 81.49 meters. The silver adds to Peter's impressive international record. He won gold at the 2022 World Athletics Championships with a throw of 90.54 meters, earned silver at the 2025 World Championships, and claimed bronze at the 2024 Paris Olympics. The World Athletics Ultimate Championship is a new end-of-season competition featuring Olympic and world champions, Diamond League winners, and leading athletes from around the world. The three-day event in Budapest attracted 381 athletes from 65 federations and featured a record US $10 million prize pool. In more news from the region, the Department of Education and Digital Transformation in St. Lucia has begun the first phase of establishing a national parent-teacher community association. The initiative brings together parents, educators, education officials, law enforcement representatives, and members of the business community to help shape the association structure, purpose, and key areas of responsibility. Among those participating in the discussions are the Assistant Commissioner of Police responsible for the Northern Division, the Acting Superintendent in charge of the Central Division, and representatives from the business sector. The consultations are being organized and hosted by the Office of the Chief Education Officer, led by Chief Education Officer Beverly Diedone. The initiative forms part of wider education reform efforts under the leadership of Education Minister Kenson Kazime, with the aim of strengthening collaboration among families, schools, and communities, and creating stronger support systems for students. The proposed association is expected to provide a platform for stakeholders to work together in promoting student access and improving educational outcomes across St. Lucia. In international news, protests have erupted across Syria following sharp increases in fuel prices, with demonstrators expressing anger over the rising cost of living. The protests began after the Syrian government increased fuel prices by up to 40% for diesel and around 28% for gasoline. The price of household gas cylinders was also increased. Demonstrations and transport disruptions have been reported in several parts of the country, including Hama, Dara, Raqqa, and Aleppo. Protesters have blocked roads and, in some areas, burned tires as they voiced frustration over the impact of higher fuel costs on their daily lives. The latest demonstrations are being described as among the most widespread protests in Syria since the fall of former President Bashar al-Assad nearly 2 years ago. Syria's energy ministry has attributed the price increases to rising global fuel costs, the country's reliance on imports, and disruptions affecting oil supplies. Officials have also described the increases as temporary. The protests come as Syrians continue to face severe economic hardship, with higher fuel prices expected to further increase transportation and other living costs. In more international news, at least 11 people have been injured following an ammonia gas leak at an industrial complex in Aqaba, Jordan. The incident occurred on Monday in the southern port city, prompting authorities to evacuate the port area as a precaution. Jordan's state news channel Al Mamlaka reports that the leak has since been contained. The Commissioner for Environment and Public Safety at the Aqaba Special Economic Zone Authority, Nidal Al-Oran, says the injuries sustained ranged from minor to moderate. According to Al-Oran, the incident occurred during maintenance work on an old pump or pressure equipment in the southern industrial area of Aqaba. He explained that a small quantity of ammonia gas had accumulated inside the equipment and escaped during the maintenance operation. The affected area is located away from residential communities. Al-Oran also said the maintenance work was being carried out for a Japanese company, although he did not identify the company. Workers will only be permitted to return to their sites after authorities conduct further inspections, take additional measurements, and confirm that there are no remaining safety risks. And lastly, on the international scene, Canadian Prime Minister Mark Carney is seeking closer economic and strategic ties with the European Union and is exploring whether Canada could become an associate member of the bloc. The proposed status does not currently exist, but EU officials are reportedly open to creating an associate membership framework that could deepen cooperation with Canada while stopping short of full EU membership. The discussions come as Canada faces an increasingly strained relationship with the United States. Trade tensions have escalated since U.S. President Donald Trump returned to the White House in early 2025, with tariffs imposed on tens of billions of dollars in cross-border goods and disagreements extending beyond trade. The worsening dispute has increased pressure on Ottawa to diversify its economic partnerships and strengthen ties with other major trading blocs. Canada and the European Union are discussing arrangements that could allow Canadian goods, services, and workers involved in strategic sectors to move more freely across their respective markets. Areas under discussion reportedly include energy, artificial intelligence, defense, and critical minerals, potentially creating a much closer economic relationship and effectively shifting parts of the EU's economic border toward Canada. The two sides are also examining joint infrastructure and technology projects, including underwater telecommunications cables, data centers, cloud storage facilities, and satellite networks. Discussions have also focused on infrastructure that could facilitate Canadian energy exports to Europe. Carney has held frequent discussions with European leaders as part of the effort. French President Emmanuel Macron has emerged as one of his most prominent interlocutors, with the two leaders reportedly discussing the possibility of allowing Canadians to live and work in the European Union without visas. Carney and Macron are expected to meet later this month. Despite ambitions surrounding a deeper Canada-EU partnership, significant political obstacles remain. Canada and the EU already have a major trade agreement, the Comprehensive Economic and Trade Agreement, or CETA. Yet, implementation of the agreement has demonstrated the difficulty of securing broad political support across Europe. More than a decade after the agreement was signed, and 9 years after it provisionally entered into force, several EU member states have still not completed ratification. The experience highlights the challenge facing any attempt to establish an even more extensive institutional relationship between Canada and the European Union. For Ottawa, however, the push comes at a time when closer European ties could provide Canada with additional markets, investment, and strategic partnerships, as its traditionally close economic relationship with the United States becomes increasingly uncertain. The proposed associate membership concept therefore represents a potentially significant shift in Canada's international economic strategy, although its precise structure, rights, and obligations remain to be determined. And that brings us to the end of the major news package. Here's a recap of the headlines. In local news, Jolly's Pharmacy makes donation to Dominica Association of Persons with Disabilities. From the region, Anderson Peters wins silver in inaugural World Athletics Ultimate Championship. And internationally, protests break out across Syria over fuel price increases. The major news was brought to you through the kind compliments of Fine Foods Incorporated, Regents Hotel, the National Bank of Dominica Limited, Rudolph Thomas, Petro-Caribe, and Do It Center. My name is Aliyah Jean-Jacques and I have been the presenter of the major news package. Have a great evening.
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0: them. Yeah, man, it's your boy DJ Trix, Dominica's champion DJ, life and living colors in the building. Welcome to Music Madness right here. 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
1: But touch a girl, earth apart, then you have a mic, go a second round, hit me, I
0: wanna say a very special good night to all the listeners right about now, nice and easy, right? I wanna big up my girl, Kiddo! I say, babes, every

Party nice and easy. Lale, lale, lale, Highland Massive, big up on yourselves. My new town crew locked in. Short time market square, why is it with everything nice? My Maho community locked in also. Yeah, man. Anyway, so you know we just do it nice and easy. 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And you know we just always do it cool and calm and collective on a Monday. Cool, calm and collective, right? So we're gonna be starting with a little something like this. Let me just go, alright? Let's go.

Yeah, man. 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They doesn't have nothing good to say about you. They just have a set of negative talk, a set of negativity, you know? So we're going to play a song for the bad mind and wicked people, all right? It just goes off a little something like this. You see, when you just prospering in life and you checking your own sin, they jaloux you. Let me tell you one day.

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Just don't check them. Don't study them. 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So don't worry about them, man. And I want to big up World Boss one time. World Boss, what happened? 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

Yeah, man. 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But let's just take a look at something like this from my boy, Peter Tosh, all right?

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1: 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You have the right to... You have the right to escape.
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we're back in time for you there right now. Let me go. Not just with one set of tunes, you know. But we're gonna try and go back with everything right now. We're gonna teach them people how to DJ on the station right now. We're gonna teach them how to DJ on the station right now. Matthew, why is it why we can teach them a few tricks? Matthew, talk to me, we can teach them a few tricks.

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Throwback Monday, as you call it. Let's go.

Fox in New York City right now. Big up to my fans out there in New York City. 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

0: 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We've already got the biggest hits in town.
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0: Hollande! 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You see that one there? I want to big up to all those diehard CK fans on this one. Now we go like this.
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1: Watch it now. This is the flow. This is the flow. This is the Pacific Bank with the new Miss United.
0: And you see, Joyce, she had like to dance. Trust me. She had like to dance. This one is for you. Let me go. 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
1: Let me
0: go now.
1: Come on, do a direct and check. Let me go now. Do a little direct and check.

0: 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Let
1: me go to all my ladies on this one, especially my girl Nakisha.